You bunch of freaks need to turn down your music. And you guys need to get out of this neighborhood because we don't want to hear it. The whole committee's here. We're all on the same page about this.

0: kent.
1: De hits die je kent.
2: Radio Horizon. What's up in here tonight?
3: No fighting.
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